What the heck? Let's drive in, Bob, and we'll get to the job because we here in America believe in making it happen. Okay. Hey, gang. Bob, Dad, yep. Yes, going to the ball game. What a great way to have a good time. Wrigley Field.

θες. Γράφει στο ραδιοφωνό σου. In 1965, Vietnam seemed like just another foreign war. But it wasn't. It was different in many ways, and so were those who did the fighting. In World War II, the average age of the combat soldier was 26. In Vietnam, he was 19. In Vietnam, he was 19.

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It's in minor keys, solutions and remedies. Enemies becoming friends when bitterness ends. 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

chains on his chest. 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Daddy cool, in

0: 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We're traveling by the speed of sound right to your heart. 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